They say video killed the radio star, but at the University of Calgary, they coexist in peaceful harmony. NUTV is the University of Calgary's campus television station and has offered hands-on film and TV production training to the University of Calgary for over 25 years, with weekly YouTube releases ranging from the exploration of B-movies and cult films in Video Vulture to Unzip's exploration of sex positivity. NUTV strives to capture the stories of the university community. If you'd like to become a member or want more information, visit nutv.ca or swing by the studio on the third floor of McEwen Hall at the University of Calgary.

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I would like to take this opportunity to acknowledge the traditional territories of the people of the Treaty 7 region in southern Alberta. The city of Calgary is also home to Métis Nation of Alberta, Districts 5 and 6.

Starting out that last set, we heard the Slackers from New York City with their track Alone Again off the 1998 release The Question. Following that was Herman Chin Loy with the 1973 release Heavy Dub off the album Aquarius Dub. And Herman Chin Loy, born in 1948, is a Chinese-Jamaican foundational dub and roots reggae producer from Chelawani, Jamaica. He became one of the quiet architects of early dub and roots reggae. After working in Kingston record shops and for his cousin, Leslie Kong, he opened the Aquarius record store in Halfway Tree. There he helped establish Aquarius Recording Studios, the first 24-track studio in Jamaica and likely the wider Caribbean. So, foundational dub music from Jamaica there. Following that was Herbie Hancock with track Fat Mama. And that's a single released back in 1969. Herbie Hancock is from Chicago, Illinois. And then we heard a great hip-hop duo out of Calgary. It's the Dragonfly Empire with their track Looking for Tomorrow and their 2020 release Banff Avenue. 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Not only that, they're supporting community radio here on here in Calgary, you know, keeping the thread of the arts and community together here. Let's see. Coming up this next set, we got Half Cut with the track Down the Street Fight. Then we got Galt McDermott, Cool Calm Pete, and Connie Price in the Keystones, featuring Percy P. Let's keep the music going for you this early morning here on Audio Distillery.

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1: Oh, Mama. Welcome to the annual Elvis convention held right here in a home sweet home grace. I mean, Calgary, Alberta, Mama. Lord have mercy.
2: Whoa there, Ma. You ain't no king. You're just some imitator. You ain't nothing but a hound dog.
3: Whoa, Mama. You're both false kings. And your peanut butter banana sandwiches ain't no good. Hoo-ah!
2: You take that back, Mama.
1: There can only be one king in Calgary, Mama.
4: Whoa, Mama. Stop your scuffling. We can't go on together with suspicious mind. We need to find something in common.
3: You're right. What have we become? Lord have mercy. Hoo-ah!
5: Sorry, Mama.
1: Sorry, Mama.
3: Sorry, Mama.
4: Whoa, Mama. I know a place where kings like us can all have some common ground.
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On a mission, motion in my air pocket. I'ma pick a flow, make it scary out it. I'ma shift a note and make a melody out it. 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Only periodic, on a bigger

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0: Today, we're sitting here with Satoshi. 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It's very, very different to look at special comics, I'll say, in Japan. Can you tell us about your favorite comic book, Satoshi?
1: Oh, of course.
0: What? What? I do not know what is. What is...

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They're not sleeping. They're just not here. Sota is not sleeping now. Sota. Sota. It's Carter. See, he's not in there. Everyone went to, like, the central. Yeah.